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Now you do what they told you. 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
1: 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This is Pink.
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one shot, one opportunity to seize everything you ever wanted in one moment. Did you capture it?